Yo, you stand by me. 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You know routine? I am not dual ikan pabe. 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I am to dual ikan puke.

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0: Subsonic in the background.
1: Let's do it now.
0: Subsonic in the background.

You stand by me. Magalela, what is? 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Because it is it.